0: 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Radio centra Studija Poreč.
1: The French are glad to die for love. They delight in fighting duels. But I prefer a man who lives and gives expensive jewels.

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It's called Hernando's Hideaway. Ole! All you see are silhouettes, and all you hear are castanets, and no one cares how late it gets. Not at Hernando's Hideaway. Ole!

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Then strike a match and you will know you're in Hernando's hideaway.

Evergreeni prošlog vremena. Tell me when will you be mine? Tell me. Evergreeni radiocentra studija Poreč.

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You can't touch this. You can't touch this. You can't touch this. You can't touch this.

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